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Really wanna make you mine. 4, 5, 6, come on and get your kicks. 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

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Really wanna make you mine. 4, 5, 6, come on and get your kicks. 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
1: Dexter ill today.
2: Mr. Kirk, Dexter's in school.
3: I'm afraid he's not, Miss Fishmore. Dexter's truancy problem is way out of hand. The Baltimore County School Board have decided to expel Dexter from the entire public school system.
2: Oh, Mr. Kirk, I'm as upset as you to learn Dexter's truancy. But surely expulsion is not the answer.
3: I'm afraid expulsion is the only answer. It is the opinion of the entire staff that Dexter is criminally insane. Sane.

0: boy needs therapy.
1: Psychosomatic.
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1: You're psychosomatic.
0: That boy needs therapy.
1: Lie down on the couch.
3: What does that mean?
1: You're a nut. You're crazy in the coconut.
3: What does that mean?
2: That boy needs therapy.
4: I'm gonna kill
2: that
4: you.
2: That boy needs therapy.
4: Riding a zoo. Let's have a tune. All right, count three.
0: That boy needs therapy.
5: He was white as a sheet.
6: And he also made false teeth.

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1: Did I ever tell you the story about
2: cowboys,
3: midgets,
2: Indians, and frontier psychiatrists?
4: I felt strangely hypnotized.
5: I was in another world, a world of
6: 20,000 girls
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8: Do an optometrist.
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1: What does that mean?
0: You're a nut. You're crazy in the coconut.
1: What does that mean?
2: That boy needs therapy.
0: I'm gonna kill
2: that
0: you.
2: That boy needs therapy.
0: I'm hiding a zoo. Let's have a tune.
3: All right, count three.
0: That boy needs therapy.
4: He was white as a sheet.
5: And he also made false teeth.

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1: A bird?
2: Yeah.
0: Sometimes a parrot talks.

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News on BTPM. The Bridge, who just released that brand new release, The Wow Signal, a couple weeks back. Love the name of that. Some extraterrestrial references going on there. And you should look up The Wow Signal if you're into all that kind of sci-fi techie stuff. But I'll leave the nerd stuff out for those of you who, you know, don't care about it. We got some Somber just ahead for you, who Taylor Swift has been claiming that Somber is like the top artist for her this year. But then some news came out that maybe Taylor Swift has some, you know, background interests to say that. We've got some Somber for you right now, who is coming to town later on in November. It's going to be a great show because Taylor Swift or not, I like Somber. Here's Homewrecker on the Bridge.

There's some Empire of the Sun on Buffalo, Toronto Public Media, The Bridge. I am Mark. Thank you for starting your day off here with me, hanging out. If you got a long weekend, maybe the last day before you get off tomorrow, jumping into the 4th of July. In Canada Day yesterday, jumping into the holiday on this side of the border. Some new order for us who are going to be making their way into the Rock and Roll Hall of Fame later this year. So psyched for that. Bunch of other great bridge artists finding their own way into certain Hall of Fames. Canadian Songwriter Hall of Fame, Tragically Hip, getting into there. That's in November 2, I believe. And it's one of those, you think they would have already been in there, but they're not. Brandi Carlile, Austin City Limits Hall of Fame induction. That took place on Wednesday, actually, just yesterday. So, bunch of cool stuff going on. Here's a new order for you now. It's on The Bridge.

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The Bridge. What's up? It's Mark. Got some new stuff just ahead for you, too. Band out of Australia. Before we jump into that, I wanted to talk a little bit. I was saying yesterday, so much good music has come out of Ireland in the last few years because of their artist pay and all that kind of stuff they had going on. But I've noticed the last few years we've been getting a lot of stuff out of Australia, too, like Royal Otis and all those kind of bands. Spacey Jane is a new one, and I got something from them for you right now. Brand new track. It's called Do You Really Love Her? It's on The Bridge.

Blur on Buffalo Toronto Public Media, The Bridge. We'll see some Damon Albarn in the area later on this year with Gorillaz, of course. And if you're going to be traveling out and about and going to be in New York City around September, they've got their art installation headed into Brooklyn. It's going to be there about a month before their show at Madison Square Garden, which, you know, Gorillaz, not just the music, but the visuals and all that kind of stuff as well. So celebrated 10 years of their print publication as well this year. So bunch of anniversaries taking place for Gorillaz as they celebrate their latest release. It's called The Mountain. We got it in January. And man, so many great tracks off of that. Moon Cave and all those. It's Flip Turn ahead for us here. We're going to be doing some burnout days. Remember, if you're going to be partying this weekend, be safe with the fireworks.

One of the many bands we got to see already this year, a couple weeks back at the Outer Harbor, is Young the Giant on BTP and The Bridge. Are out there with Cold War Kids, and so many shows still lined up. So make sure you're checking out the concert calendar, staying updated on that. Of course, any chance to join us at these shows, you'll find it over on our social media. We got some new Interpol ahead for you. They've got some new music out. We got Red Clay Strays coming up with also some new stuff, so don't go away.

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Soccer Mommy on BTPM. The Bridge. We got some Greta Van Fleet just ahead, and they've given us some new music just a couple weeks back, part of a surprise show that they did in New York City. But I just keep a few weeks ago there was a Instagram post, and it was just like all the funny things that Liam Gallagher has done, just being an internet troll. Somebody was talking about how much they loved the music of Greta Van Fleet, and Liam Gallagher was like, "Oh, I love their work on climate change," because he was, you know, referencing Greta Thunberg and all that, just being the troll that that Gallagher is. We've got the new Greta Van Fleet for you, the band. It's called Play Your Games, and it's on the Bridge.

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1: Yeah, I want to try to do one of these kinds of songs where people are like happy and dancing, but everyone's like really sad when they listen to the lyrics.

The Arkells, who we cannot keep away for too long, and we wouldn't want to anyways. They're going to be coming back to the area after releasing their album, playing a couple shows at the Town Ballroom in April. Going to be swinging back here in August for an outdoor show. And, you see the Arkells at Town Ballroom or whatever, they put on a phenomenal show. But if you've ever seen them outside, you know that the energy is just different. So I'm excited for that one. Another one of the great shows that we are looking forward to this year. It's Mark on BTPM The Bridge. We've got all sorts of stuff coming up for you, but a little local music in this hour. And we'll get to that right after this on The Bridge.

0: We are more than a station. 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

This is some airborne toxic event on BTPM The Bridge. Good morning. Yesterday, U.S. Beating Bosnia Herzegovina, but not without a little bit of a cost with that questionable red card that was given to Balogun, which means that he's not able to play when we face Belgium. So that's a big thing right now. I'm not really sure if you're able to appeal those decisions because I'm a freshly new soccer fan, but one of those things that seems like it's questionable ref call that then leads to, you know, not having one of your best players out there. It's kind of ridiculous, but, we move on. And I am just psyched to be watching some of this World Cup stuff. I've learned a lot about other countries, and I will admit, Herzegovina, I've been pronouncing that wrong my whole life. Here's Iron and Wine for you. It's in your ocean, and it's on the bridge.

It's Oasis on BTPM. The bridge. Lots of news yesterday going towards the couple that climbed the Empire State Building with the big message that said, when the power of love beats the love of power, the world knows peace, which beautiful message. They ended up getting engaged up there, which is wild. I am terribly afraid of heights and I have vertigo. So just like looking at them up there freaks me out. But it's become a new meme format. Lots of people have been photoshopping over the flag and just like putting whatever they want in there. And the funny one that I reposted this morning was about the band Caius. It said, reunite Caius, which would be great because they were always one of my favorites. Cardinals just ahead for us. And the reason why I told that story is it's a new track from Cardinals that kind of reminds me a little bit of Caius, since Big Empty Heart here on the bridge.

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Leon Bridges on BTPM The Bridge into 9 o'clock here as we move along. You might have a short day today, or maybe this is your last day before you get into a long weekend. So we will get you through this fake Friday here on BTPM The Bridge, Buffalo, Toronto Public Media. I got Jack White just ahead for us here. Of course, been dropping all sorts of new stuff this year. New album is coming out too, so we'll get you more info on that when it arrives. But we got Dollar Bill for you right now. It's on The Bridge.

It's Little Al J on BTPM The Bridge. Good morning. If you're recovering from Canada Day yesterday or getting ready for your long weekend on this side of the border, 4th of July coming up in a couple days, get your soundtrack for whatever you're doing, recovery, partying, all that kind of stuff, shopping, getting ready for stuff, or maybe just getting ready to watch a little bit more of the World Cup today, which U.S. yesterday, that match was pretty good, except for the red card incident with Balogun getting red carded and then tossed out. Now he can't play the next game, which is like everybody's saying that was not a red card. I admit I'm brand new at this whole soccer thing. Didn't look like it to me, but what does that mean when, I don't know, I've watched a total of like 7 soccer games in my life and they've all been this week. We've got the clash for you right now. Spain and Austria kicking off at 3 o'clock today. To kick off today's matches, here's Spanish Bombs. It's on the bridge.

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The unmistakable voice of Amy Winehouse on BTPM The Bridge. What's up? It's Mark, Buffalo Toronto Public Media. Get ready for our holiday weekend here, so you might have some errands and stuff to run, maybe some short work days going on. It is hot out there, so stay cool, stay hydrated, and you know, if you're getting into the fireworks thing, just be safe, okay? I'm not going to be the person that tells you not to have fun, because I know nobody's going to listen to me, but just be safe out there this weekend. We got some Tyler Childers coming up for you, of course, his postponed show. He's going to be coming back to the area, making good on those tickets. We'll talk about that new date in a little bit after some Devin Gilfillian. It's here on The Bridge.

PJ Harvey on BTPM, The Bridge. We've got Tyler Childers just ahead for us, who, of course, was supposed to play Darien like a few weeks back. But doing something pretty cool, if you ask me. If I got concert tickets and I'm excited to see something, but the guy, you know, or the artist is having a child, yeah, I would love for them to, you know, well, I guess if it was a female artist, she'd have to be there. But if it's a male artist who is having a child, I want him to be there with his wife, you know, and witnessing the birth of his child. So I'm totally cool with Tyler Childers postponing that concert. I feel like it's something that a lot of artists don't do. They end up missing a lot of their life, and then you hear about how they're bummed about it later. But, you know, focusing on the family, I'm cool with that, and he's going to be back here August 13th. So your tickets are still good for that show out of Darien Lake. Here he is with Bite and List. It's on The Bridge.

Buffalo Toronto Public Media, the bridge. Just heard some snow patrol, and we moving along this morning as we're in one of those weird periods of the year, the summer, the week. You know, we got Canada Day above the up north from us just yesterday, so you might still be recovering from that. We got 4th of July coming up in a couple days here on this side of the border. Just a lot of stuff going on. So whatever you got yourself getting into, whether it's recovery, shopping, prepping, partying, we still have your playlist for all of that right here on BTPM, The Bridge. And new music, as always, for you, including the new Weezer. Got a new album coming out August 21st. It's going to be called The Gold Album. And so far, got a single off of that with Carly Hartsman of Wednesday, which has an awesome music video as well, right in front of one of those like classic California ranch houses. Here it is, called We Might As Well Be Strangers, and it's on The Bridge.

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playing Scotiabank, right? So that show is sold out. Was just checking out what aftermarket tickets are for that. If you want to go see Olivia Rodrigo with Wolf Alice, it's going to cost you 700 bones. Here they are for you on the bridge right now. It's Wolf Alice with Smile. It's On the Bridge.

LCD sound system. Fun way to start your day here this Thursday morning. Maybe your fake Friday if you got off tomorrow, or maybe you had off today already, still celebrating for Canada Day, which was yesterday. Party weekend. We got lots of stuff going on. So make sure you're checking out the arts and culture calendar, see what you can get yourself into, and local music as well. 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Latest Lucy Dacus for us now, who married over 100 couples when she was on tour last season. That was so cool. Especially, what was there, 10 or 12 of them right here in Buffalo, too, and she played her Art Park show. This is her latest, something we got part of Record Store Day, 7-inch copy of this, Plant Tomatoes. It's on the Bridge.

Good morning. It's Mark on BTPM, The Bridge, Buffalo, Toronto Public Media. Just heard from Block Party. Hopefully staying cool out there. If you got to be out and about, working outside or doing any of that kind of stuff, make sure you're hydrated, wearing a hat, you know, sunscreen, all that kind of stuff with the heat advisory still lined up until 8 o'clock tomorrow night and then possible chance of rain over the weekend. But I don't know. I'm here for it. It's been a hot one this week, so sit on the porch and enjoy some thunderstorms, right? Some snail mail now for us. Latest off the Ricochet album. This one's called Dead End. It's here on The Bridge.

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0: slow.
1: The XX who are out and about, they've got a couple shows in the Netherlands this weekend. A few more over there, Sweden, Denmark, before Jamie XX doing his Madison Square Garden thing for a couple months starting mid-August. Some Alison Russell ahead for us here on the bridge. Some cold April. I know we were complaining about the cold earlier in the year. We got the hot now, so it's too hot, too cold. It's cold April now. It's on the bridge.

0: April, I heard my mother sing a word back when I was a child.
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1: Ready? One. You will do this four times with the left, four with the right, then eight times with

So psyched for the new Beastie Boys that's going to be coming out in August. So next month for that. Thinking about doing a special sample disc, Beastie Boys Central version of it for this month. 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You can check that out at btpm.org/thebridge. Just search for Sample This. Latest from all them witches now. It's called The Welterweight.

Buffalo Toronto Public Media at the Bridge. Heard from the Yeah Yeah Yeahs. It's Mark here with you. Just a few more tracks before I get out of here. Kiana's going to be in at 1 o'clock today, getting you through the rest of your day, especially if you got off tomorrow. We'll get you into the weekend, the holiday weekend, long weekend that you can go kick back, do whatever, party, whatever you got planned. I've got something for you right here. It's some Bowie. It's on the Bridge.

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Chelsea's in for the local show, an hour of awesome music from the entire region. 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
1: Here's my final serenade. He is a gun and he is a blade. He is a picture that I saved for too long. He is my credit card.

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Yeah, we bring it back to the start. Here's a moment of silence, bring it back to the art. Mind blowing, it's a classical part of Zamrock, a hip hop, an alternative spark. Yeah, it's the way that I'm on.

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3: Next up, Letter to Elise from Buffalo on BTPM The Bridge.

That was I Need You by John Batiste. Hi, everyone. My name is Kiana. Happy Thursday. I hope everyone's looking forward to the long weekend ahead. I'm especially excited about this weekend because it's the annual camping trip I take with my friends. Every year, we spend a few days in the woods playing games and making s'mores around the campfire. My favorite game we play is called Stump. Each player has a nail sticking out of a tree stump, and the goal is to be the last one with your nail still standing. To earn a swing, you have to flip a hammer and catch it before trying to drive someone else's nail into the stump. One of my friend's cousins taught us how to play when we were kids, so we've been swinging around hammers since we were 12. You just gotta be careful to not take out your knees. All right, let's kick off today's show with a new track from Jesse Wells. Here's Won't You Come Out Tonight.

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That was Listomania by Phoenix. Blondshell has announced her new album, Violin, coming out this September, and her North American tour starts this fall. Up now, I've got a new single from the album. Here is Heart Has to Work So Hard.

That was Naked Eye by Luscious Jackson. Margot Price releases her new album, Days of Unrest, tomorrow. The politically charged record features covers of Woody Guthrie's Deportee and Blaze Foley's Oval Room. Price says the album reflects her belief that we've forgotten the message inscribed on the Statue of Liberty. Give me your tired, your poor, your huddled masses yearning to breathe free. Up now, here's Margot Price with Radio.

That was Jorge by the Lumineers. The Red Clay Stray's third studio album came out last month. The Alabama band says the record touches on all aspects of the human experience. Here's a new track from the album called Demons in Your Choir.

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That was Back in Love by Suki Waterhouse. Michigander is releasing his sophomore album, Over Before You Know It, this July. Up now, here's a brand new single from him called Freaking Out.

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That was Heavy Metal Drummer by Wilco. The Marías are finally getting some long overdue recognition thanks to the unexpected success of one of their songs. The band says the track was never released as a single and wasn't intended to be a focus track, but listeners connected with it and turned it into a breakout hit. Here's the Marías with No One Noticed.

That was Ring of Fire by Social Distortion. The Revivalists are releasing their new album, Get It Honest, on July 24th. And up now, I've got a new single from the album. Here is Heartstop.

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That was Cough Syrup by Young the Giant. Local Buffalo band Tiny the Dream released their second EP, The Cycle, just a few weeks ago. And I've got a new track from the album. Here is Cute Anthem.

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0: for you.
1: Dial Drunk by Noah Kahan. This Sunday is Somber's 21st birthday, and he's already accomplished so much before even turning 21. He performed the Grammys, the Brit Awards, and Coachella. His debut album made the top 10 on the Billboard 200, and he won 3 AMAs this year. And this is just the beginning of his career. Up now, here's his new hit song, Homewrecker.

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I was holding on for dear life by Broken Bells. Shaky Graves and Dope Lemon are coming to Art Park on July 22nd. Shaky Graves released their new album, Fondness, Etc., earlier in May. And up now, I've got a new track from the album, Here's When the Love is New.

That was Picking Dragon's Pockets, a new track from Modest Mouse. Weezer is releasing their sixth self-titled album, this one in gold, coming out this August. The album features a collaboration with Carly Hartzman, lead singer of Wednesday. And this will be Weezer's 20th studio album, with their first release being in 1996. Up now, here is Weezer with

ohne Ende.

Where do we go? That was Bury a Friend by Billie Eilish. For the first time in 15 years, we finally have new music from a member of the Beastie Boys. Co-produced by his two sons, Mike D released a new single last month and is releasing his album Thank You this August. It's the first new material we've gotten from a Beastie Boy since 2011. Here's Mike D with Switch Up.

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2: 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Rainy day, we got you. Road trip on the 90, we got you. Can't sleep at 2 a.m., we definitely got you.
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That was 11-11 by R. Kells. Olivia Dean and Sam Fender's duet Rain Me In has spent 14 non-consecutive weeks at number one on the UK's singles chart, setting a new record for a duet by a female and male artist. Up now, here's the hit song Rain Me In.

That was Sunblind by Fleet Foxes. Maren Morris released a 10th anniversary edition of her debut album, Hero. The album features two unheard tracks, one being We Can't Be Friends, a track co-written with her ex-husband. Morris says she thinks it's a hilarious song for them to revisit, saying she just loves the song and always has. Up now, here's Maren Morris with a new track from her album, Hard Liquor and Soft Rock.

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That was All My Friends by LCD Sound System. Mumford & Sons released their new album Prize Fighter earlier this year. And up now, I've got a new track from the album. Here is Rubber Band Man featuring Hozier.

That was Common People by Pulp. Almost Monday announced their sophomore album, Thank God It's Almost Monday, coming out this September. Up now, I've got a new single from them. Here is No More Regrets.

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was Holiday by Vampire Weekend. My name is Kiana. Thank you so much for tuning in. Have a wonderful long weekend, and you can catch me here again tomorrow at 1 p.m. Up now, I've got Techno Westerns from Toronto with a track off their new album, Hey Kid, You'll Be Fine. Here's Buffalo Baby.

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And then later, when it gets dark,

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You know I like it when we're naked. I can really see your face when you're singing that loud. It's not.

Well, here's my final serenade. 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Here's a picture that I saved for too long. Here's my credit card.